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Every Saturday from 10 a.m, Chris the Chick comes to you live from the heart of New Brighton and the famous market day of lovely smelling bread, pirates, arts and crafts stalls and all things wonderful that makes New Brighton the best place to be. Chris the Chick will be taking requests for at least 3 hours, taking your questions and thoughts, but will not tell you why he is the Chick. That will die with him. 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Yes, yes.

0: 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What's up in New Brighton?
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1: Looking to play indoor bowls? 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
1: Kia ora, coastal dwellers. 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

G'day, Rob Walker from the New Zealand Retro Weekly Top 40 Countdown. 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In this week's countdown, Heart, Billy Idol, and New Zealand's own Mark Williams. This week's New Zealand Retro Weekly Top 40 Countdown this week of July of 1990, Sunday afternoon from 5 on New Brighton's Seaside Sounds.

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1: Great news, coastal dwellers. 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

Every Saturday from 10 a.m, Chris the Chick comes to you live from the heart of New Brighton and the famous market day of lovely smelling bread, pirates, arts and crafts stalls and all things wonderful that makes New Brighton the best place to be. Chris the Chick will be taking requests for at least 3 hours, taking your questions and thoughts, but will not tell you why he is the Chick. That will die with him. Tune in every Saturday from 10 a.m. and allow your ears to be soothed with a face that was made for radio. Yes, yes. Wow.

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1: Right here in our community, there's a space created for connection. The Village Green, Te Hiato Kuaka, a gathering place in the heart of Brighton Mall. 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Whether you're looking for a spot to connect with friends, a quiet moment of reflection, or a supportive environment to kickstart a local project, this is the place. Stop by and say hello. Let's keep building something beautiful together. After all, this green belongs to you.
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Rosetta. Sweet Rosetta fat. 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

Do you want to be part of your community gardens? Well, the New Brighton Community Gardens is open from 10am to 4pm on a Monday, Wednesday and Friday. Also, 10am to 2pm on a Saturday. Everyone is welcome. 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

0: 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What's up in New Brighton?
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0: 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What's up in New Brighton?
1: Have you ever wanted to play petonk? 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

Every Saturday from 10 a.m, Chris the Chick comes to you live from the heart of New Brighton and the famous market day of lovely smelling bread, pirates, arts and craft stalls and all things wonderful that makes New Brighton the best place to be. Chris the Chick will be taking requests for at least 3 hours, taking your questions and thoughts, but will not tell you why he is the Chick. That will die with him. Tune in every Saturday from 10 a.m. and allow your ears to be soothed with a face that was made for radio. Yes, yes.

0: 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What's up in New Brighton?
1: Interested in photography? 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

0: 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What's up in New Brighton?
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With Men at Work, Cool of the Gang. 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And New Zealand's Split Ends. The New Zealand Retro Weekly Top 40 Countdown, this time around July 1982. 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

is not a problem that I can't fix, cause I can do it in the mix. And if your man gives you trouble just to move out on the double, and you don't let it trouble your brain, cause away goes trouble down the drain. Said away

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1: Right here in our community, there's a space created for connection. The Village Green, Te Hia Tō Kuaka, a gathering place in the heart of Brighton Mall. 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Stop by and say hello. Let's keep building something beautiful together. After all, this green belongs to you.
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0: 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What's up in New Brighton?
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Every Saturday from 10 a.m, Chris the Chick comes to you live from the heart of New Brighton and the famous market day of lovely smelling bread, pirates, arts and crafts stalls and all things wonderful that makes New Brighton the best place to be. Chris the Chick will be taking requests for at least 3 hours, taking your questions and thoughts, but will not tell you why he is the Chick. That will die with him. Tune in every Saturday from 10 a.m. and allow your ears to be soothed with a face that was made for radio. Yes, yes.

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1: Looking to play indoor bowls? 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
1: Great news, coastal dwellers. 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

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The New Zealand Retro Weekly Top 40 Countdown, this time around July 1982. 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

0: 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What's up in New Brighton?
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1: Kia ora, coastal dwellers. 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

One of these days, find your own self dead. 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

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I said, well, now what you got to say, babe?

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Chris the Chick will be taking requests for at least 3 hours, taking your questions and thoughts, but will not tell you why he is the Chick. That will die with him. 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Yes, yes.

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Well, the New Brighton Community Gardens is open from 10 a.m. to 4 p.m. on a Monday, Wednesday and Friday. Also, 10 a.m. to 2 p.m. on a Saturday. Everyone is welcome. 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

Breathe deep the gathering gloom. Watch lights fade from every room. Bedsitter people look back and lament. Another day's useless energy spent. Impassioned lovers wrestle as one. Lonely man cries for love and has none. New mother picks up and suckles her son. Senior citizens wish they were young. Cold-hearted orb that rules the night removes the colors from our sight. Red is gray and yellow white, but we decide which is right and which is an illusion.

0: 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What's up in New Brighton?
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0: 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What's up in New Brighton?
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Every Saturday from 10 a.m, Chris the Chick comes to you live from the heart of New Brighton and the famous market day of lovely smelling bread, pirates, arts and crafts stalls and all things wonderful that makes New Brighton the best place to be. Chris the Chick will be taking requests for at least 3 hours, taking your questions and thoughts, but will not tell you why he is the Chick. That will die with him. 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Yes, yes.

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0: 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What's up in New Brighton?
1: Interested in photography? 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

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Cool in the Gang. Get down on it. And New Zealand's Split Ends. The New Zealand Raw Retro Weekly Top 40 Countdown, this time around July 1982. 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

0: 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What's up in New Brighton?
1: Have you ever wanted to play petanque? 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

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Get down on it. 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The New Zealand Raw Retro Weekly Top 40 Countdown, this time around July 1982. 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

Yes, yes, ladies and gentlemen, welcome to Seaside Sounds with your host, Chris the Chick. Yes, it is Saturday, the sun is shining, the market is on. So why aren't you here? That's the question I will be asking this morning until you come. Yeah. Right, on today's show, we will be doing our typical looking at the Christchurch City Council website. We'll be looking at this day in music. So if it's your birthday today, it is the 11th of July. Happy birthday. Cake is always welcomed here at Hut 8 on the Village Green. So make sure you knock on the door, bow to His Majesty, Chris the Chick, and hand over that cake. Right, also we will be looking at undertheradar.co.nz for all the live music that's going on here in Ototahi Christchurch this weekend. And of course, we always end the show on a high point. That's right, we get the dad jokes out, we do a bit of coastal cackles. Because we're always about bad jokes here on Seaside Sounds. Yes, also we will be talking about community events that are going on around Christchurch and here in New Brighton. So make sure you pay attention, because like your man or your woman in Allo Allo, if you remember that program from the 1980s, I shall say this on advance. Yes, yes, right, let's get to the... it's been a terrible start to the day for me, getting in here late. It's cold, my feet are still cold. I'm just on a big time struggle at the moment. I'm sure you understand that, being in July. Right, let's get to the music. It's start off with a bit of Elvis Costello so he can pump us up. That's right, it is Elvis Costello. It is Pumping Up here on Seaside Sounds.

Yes, yes, welcome back, Seaside Sounds, with your host Chris the Chick. Of course, that was the Eagles' Life in the Fast Lane. Before that, we had a Jailbreak from Thin Lizzy, and starting us off, Elvis Costello, Pump It Up, of which he did. He pumped me up. He made me move around and turn on the heater because it's so cold here. Right, so today is the market day, so get yourself down to New Brighton. The market will be running until 2 o'clock this afternoon, of which I will be on air as I came in late this morning, so I have to do my due diligence and do me hours, you know what I'm saying? But also, going on today at 105 Brighton Mall. That's right, the 105 Collective. Hello, hello, hello, 105 Collective. I shall be down later to tell you a joke. Join us for a day of seeds and sharing, Kai and weaving, free kids activities for Mataniki 2026, Kai Sovereignty. That's it. Drop in from 10 a.m. today, Saturday the 11th at 105 Artisan Emporium. Yes, so if you are into your growing of plants and stuff like that, and you bit of green fingers, get yourself down to 105 to the Artisan Emporium with my favourite person in New Brighton, Casey. That's right. Hello, Casey. Right, we are obviously New Brighton's only community radio station, so make sure you pop down to see us here at the Village Green at Hut 8. Come and knock on the door, say hello, and tell me what I should be playing, because that's what it's all about. But I've got a great song coming your way. It's The Doors. They love her madly, and why wouldn't you? Yes, yes, you're listening to me, Chris the Chick. This is Seaside Sounds.

0: 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What's up in New Brighton?
1: Kia ora, coastal dwellers. 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

Seaside Sounds with your host Chris the Chick. Van Halen, You've Really Got Me, obviously made famous by the Kinks back in the day, a long time ago. Right, I was looking at a story just before about workplaces, and this one tickled me pick. So Scott Bainfield, who worked for the New Zealand Police from 1986 to 2020, remembers the Better Work story like it was yesterday, but it was actually 30 years ago in April 1995. You may remember this if you're old like me. A young Hereford steer smashed its way into a student flat in Christchurch, and then Constable Banfield and Inspector John Rattray were sent in to sort it out. The inspector thought it was hilarious, Scott recalls. The steer actually drove me through a nearby wall by the end of the incident. The steer and I had wrecked the lounge and I was covered in steer poo. That's not the word he uses. And blood, not his own. For weeks, whenever I signed on duty, I was subject to hilarious banter, including cow noises, very different times in the 90s. Jug sessions cost me a bit of a coin for a while, as it had plenty of media coverage. Definitely a Better Work story. So yes, I can't say that I've ever had to deal with a Hereford steer in a student flat. So it wasn't the students wrecking the flat, it was actually a cow. Not a cow, sorry, a steer. I need to get my terminology right. Right, so if you've got some funny work stories, please go to Facebook page and tell us on the Facebook page. Just search us at Seaside Sounds. Right, let's get back to the music. I've got some of the Exponents, the Cranberries, the Smiths, Flogging Molly, but before that, it's Kung Fu Fighting with Bus Stop and Carl Douglas. Yes, yes, on Seaside Sounds.

0: 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What's up in New Brighton?
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Back Seaside Sounds with your host, Chris the Chick. That's, of course, the Smiths with Charming Man. Right, let's look at the Christchurch City Council website. So there are things going on this weekend that you need to know about. So celebrate the long weekend with Matariki light shows and special concerts, or check out amazing Lego creations at the Christchurch Brick Show. There's plenty to do in Christchurch this weekend. So tatai fetu, tatai tanata, celebrate the rise of Puana and Matariki through light, art, culture and whānau. Tatai Fetu, Tatai Tanata brings together an array of artistic, cultural and lighting displays, as well as special events and activities. This is happening at the Christchurch Art Gallery from the 8th of July to today, between 5pm and 9pm, so get yourself down there. Ah yes, the Kai Poi lights. So this is part of my hometown. Yes, head out to Kai Poi to experience magical lights and entertainment to celebrate Matariki. There will be a special lighting displays, lighting installations, glow toys and projections that will turn the park and path into a beautiful wonderland for people of all ages to visit and enjoy. So this is happening tonight from 5pm till 9pm at the Corcoran Reserve. If you're not sure where that is, that's near, right next to the Coast Guard building, or just opposite the Honda Forest. So yeah, get yourself down to Kai Poi tonight from 5 till 9. Beginner ice skating sessions, yes, at the Alpine Ice at 4925 Brougham Street in Waltham. That's happening tomorrow from 12:30 till 1:30. The sessions are $13. So if you want to find out how to do or get involved in ice skating, you can get yourself down to the skating rink at 495 Brougham Street. What else is going on? The Christchurch Brick Show, like you said before, bring along the whole family to see amazing Lego models and creations built by 350 New Zealand and international exhibitors. This is happening on today from 9am till 5pm at the Wolfbrook Arena. So if you love Lego and you're a child or an adult, because I love Lego too, get yourself to the Wolfbrook Arena today and tomorrow. Right, that was brought to you by Christchurch City Council. So if you want to know all about those events, just get to the website and you'll find it there on the front page. Right, let's get back to the music. I've got the likes of Duran Duran, Guns N' Roses, The Cars, Billy Joel, Bad Manners, The Exponents, but before that it is The Cranberries and It's With Dreams. That came in hot. You're still listening to Chris the Chick. This is Seaside Sounds, New Brighton's only community radio station.